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1: Just something about you. The way I'm looking at you, whatever. Keep looking at me. Getting scared now. Right? 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